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0: 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You never know until you try.
1: 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Són les dues.
2: Els dimecres a la tarda, la música agafa el control.